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2: What?
4: Lucky is a lucky fish. Is the way that we feel more powerful. Why? Good food, good luck.
3: This is our garden. You have the papaya tree.
2: Wow.
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0: Lychees. 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
1: Oh, yeah.
0: This garden is made by the chefs. All the chefs is coming here to take care of the plants. It's, for me, it's a great place for to work. Why? Because this is a place to relax. This is why you can cook and you can have zen. Relax.
1: Aí, huh?
0: Let's go. Let's go work together.
1: Oh, yeah, okay.
0: Mamantai?
1: Hey, Mamantai.
0: Okay, let's go. I like to teach you. Today, what I like to work together is a main dish. I go make a small starter. It's our bacalhau cake. This bacalhau just deep fry. Yes. Bacalhau is a signature dish of Portugal. Because here is the king. Yes.
1: Wow.
0: Hallelujah.
1: Hallelujah. Wow. 皇冠哦，好沉哦。
0: Oh. Is this way? Welcome.
1: Oh.
0: Oh, this is just a joking. Wow. But what I like to show you real is to prepare our main dish.
1: Hello, you know. My dish.
0: Yes. Bacalhau.
1: Hmm. 腌制，它就是鳕鱼肉，应该是对。
0: Okay, you need to put the bacalhau in a water and ice around 4 days. Why the bacalhau is so famous? Because this ingredient now is for all Portuguese.
1: 而且说这马蹄就得他们的国家呢地位比较崇高，完了什么宴会啊、宴请啊、节日都得需要用到。接下来我们就要炒馅料了啊。
0: More.
1: Go.
0: Oh. Oh, yes. Okay. Now you put the rice.
1: Oh.
0: Okay. A lot. Some coriander.
1: 香菜.
0: A lot. Yes.
1: 很像中国的炒饭哈.
0: Now you put the bread. Okay. Now.We mix this.
1: Oh,
0: you see very well.
1: I feel like 烩饭，它就能作为馅料哈。哦，我这个往里摆。
0: Yes. Is that inside? Very good. You know, soon in Macau, nobody do this dish. Only us.In Asia, in China, I'm learning. Everybody share in the table. This is why I feel one bacalhau for all family.
1: We call it 团圆. Oh, we China, 中国河口用棉线缝。他们不用棉线，原因是在于要进烤箱。要棉线进烤箱，瞬间就烤糊掉了。
0: Got to be like this. 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You can put more and more olive oil. 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
0: Amigo, one glass of wine.
1: Okay.
0: And young boy together.
1: Okay, okay, okay.
0: Damn. Thank you.
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1: Then we go start with our bacalhau. 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This one, the bacalhau. You open, smell.
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1: 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Here you put the potato, coriander, garlic, egg, bacalhau.
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1: 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But this bacalhau we put parsley, Italian parsley. You have here our stone soup. The story about this soup is easy. Easy because the priests don't have nothing for to eat.
2: Oh, I'm so hungry. 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
1: He asked the people, can you give me something? And start with a stone. One stone, one beans, one pork, one beef is coming like a rich stone soup.
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1: Here you have oxtail, only by the female cow.、Oh. Next, you put the soup inside.
0: 把这个搁在这里。
1: Yes.
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1: For prepare this soup take around 8 hours. 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We need to cook pork feet, pork loin, pork ear, the beef, all cook very, very, very slow.
0: 哦，来，我尝尝牛的尾巴。
1: For to do this soup so special, need to have a special ingredient like the sausage. Next, we go put the salamander. 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This black sausage give a flavor, a magic, very unique. Smoking in a classic way from my hometown.
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1: This is a classic old school Portuguese cuisine, traditional. This make our place unique in Macau.
0: 就是因为正宗。来，老马。
1: Young boy.
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0: When you talk about Portuguese food, we talk about share, family. This is why this bacalhau is opportunity for we share with all family.
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2: Dark rice, bread, corn red, a lot of garlic, our coriander, put our cabbage, put our seasoning, I need to put some egg, a lot of olive oil. 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
1: Wow, 感觉好好。
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0: 哇，他们这个菜里也有香菜哦。
1: Yeah, of course. Wow. Coriander is our main herbs. Coriander, parsley. This way, the chef have a garden.
0: Wow.
1: Seafood rice, lobster rice is one popular dish Portuguese because our sea.We have one of the best seafood and fish in the world. Portuguese is famous because we have a lot traditional in plates from the sea.
0: Oh.
1: Because you see, Portugal is a country like this, very small, but the size of our sea is like more than 20 times the size of Portugal. All the top restaurants in the world, the fish from Atlantic, from Portugal, is very popular.
0: Wow.
1: We go use our live lobster, use the bell pepper, garlic, bay leaf, tomato, agulha. Agulha is the kind of rice of Portuguese. Now, all these ingredients is go cook very slowly.

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1: I feel happy you enjoy. You know, so now you need to try just one thing.
0: 啊？对。
1: You know what is this?
0: Oh.
1: You know what is this? Is the most precious secret in my recipe. Everybody like to try.You try a little bit.
0: Oh, oh.
1: Just see you. Very good. Not very spicy.
0: 我替你们尝一口啊。
1: No. Worries.
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1: Wow. Can you bring the cake here for share to my friend Su?
0: Oh, 吃蛋糕咯。
1: Yes.
0: Wow.
1: This cake is a traditional cake Portuguese, family style. Big one for all the family. One famous wine Portuguese. I born in Nazaré. And near Nazaré, I have one village, the name is...Alfezeirão is the place this cake is coming. Pondeló is this. It's a sponge cake. It's the most classic dessert you can have.

0: 哦，这是流心的中心部位哈。哇，在口腔里蔓延开。你觉着就是我们澳门的葡菜特点是什么
1: ？The difference of the cuisine is different of the culture. Our base the spices is totally different than your base spicy from China. This makes total the difference. Why Portugal is so different food? When you think about Portuguese food, easy. It's a seafood. The combination tomato, the peppers, the flavor of the sea. This is our Portuguese.
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1: Because it's the most relaxed and good place for to live. 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That's why our food is good. When the people know to eat good, here is the place for to do. Good Portuguese food is here. This is a place for everybody. It's like a friendly. Good food, good wine, with a good friends.
0: In 葡萄牙当地，除了你们葡萄牙人做葡餐以后，中国人 China 有做葡餐做得好的吗？
1: 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Is a good chef.
0: Oh, Zhou Yifang.
1: Okay, now okay, okay. My Chinese is not so good.
0: 好的，好的，我们就谢谢 ，Thank you, everybody.
1: Amigo. Thank you.
0: Thank you. Thank you. Thank you.
1: Always, always on.
0: 来来来。

0: is my hometown dish, then I just want to introduce to Macau and local people how this like it or not. More unique, you know.
1: 我哋咧就係70年代係緬甸過嚟嘅，澳門咧就變咗我個第二個家鄉噶啦，將嗰個味道又 keep 住一直 做到發揚光大啦。Most
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1: 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The temperature that we are using in our aging room is 2 to 3 degrees. Is a humidity of 86% to maximum 90%. 哇，
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1: So here we have our pink salt Himalaya blocks. So what happened with the salt is that absorb all the humidity from the beef. We have different approaching of aging. So we have dry aging. We do from 15 days to 28 days. Develop a flavors of buttery, cheesy, and also tenderizing the beef.
0: 太冷了。这太冷了，这个 go
1: OK. Also we do some pork, bone in strip loin, some sausage and charcuterie, and some excellent beef that we have from Japan.
0: OK, go.
1: OK, so here we have some cuts that you probably are familiar with some of them. Can you guess what is inside of this nice butter crust?
0: 鸡应该是疙疙瘩，
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1: But if you want to have this special beef, you need to cook with me. Starting, we're gonna take the beef, the tomahawk, fat.
0: 刷盐，
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1: Yes. The crackling is amazing.
0: 太爽！你看了吗？人家连口罩都不。

0: 他手太耐高温了。
1: The temperature is more or less 350 to 400 degrees. Takes 10 times of grilling.
2: Wow.
0: Wow.
2: Wow.
0: Wow.
2: Amazing. Oh. Wow. Very good.
0: 看着就好。
2: Very good. Excellent. Excellent. Nice, crispy. Really good.
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2: The true, of course, the true, always the true. Excellent, perfect. You can come to work with me forever.
0: 给你们展示一下刀工。
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2: 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No, everything is perfect. Really good.
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2: It's very good. No. Not time to wait. Now it's time to work. You are too happy. You need to continue. We have one more dish to prepare.
0: 哎呦妈，这太热了，温度烤得我自己油都出来了。
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2: Now we'll cook a red brown flambadou.
0: Flambadou.
2: This one, this tool is a flambadou.
0: Flambadou
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2: 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You can see that we have the fat coming under, you know, from the nozzle. And go and cook. So you need to go back and forth. Over here, this one. 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
0: Wow.
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1: 哇。Crispy, huh? So usually this we discard. However, in the restaurant we use all the parts of the cow that is possible. So we have the tendons that we cook for a long time. After we dry them and we slice and we deep fry, and these will puff to make it crispy.

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1: 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This is a gelato oyster with beluga caviar and some Thai spicy sauce.
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1: 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This is made from coriander root, Thai garlic, the green chilies, and also we use the lime juice.
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1: 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I choose to be here because Macau is have a lot of good opportunity and I have a lot of the custom guests that like Thai food.
2: 这边好多人喜欢泰国口味，是不是
1: ？Yeah. The first one is salad. As the second one is a curry. This is the main course for us.I want this dish to be like fresh one. The first ingredient that I select is a pomelo one because the pomelo salad in Thailand, people like love pomelo salad. But I want to create my own pomelo salad. And I think salmon is really perfect man with the pomelo.
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1: ？For Thai food, we have you say from chili like two kind. One is from the dry chili one, and another one is from the fresh chili one. The fresh one we give like punch, but for the dry spice, the dry chili we give you like when you enjoy it, you not feel that spicy, but it's come later.
0: 就是打了一拳，就现在觉得是不是越来越胀？
1: And this one is from my mom recipe.
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1: The mushroom with the, this one, the green leaf, we call chao om. It's like really unique flavor vegetable in Thailand.

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1: ？For me to be authentic Thai food, that hard to say in specific way. But we have like the curry, the way that the curry paste that we use is like it have our own character like Thai, and also like you can see it's like my mom's recipe is like because my family is from Chinese, but it's like even the method, the thing is like close to Chinese one, but when it have like ingredients is like Thai, I also feel like this is can be the Thai dish as well.
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